0: on Johnny Staff.
1: We're okay. Patient's in 614, get ready.
0: We're in 603, Lobster, 2003.

6-16 Charlie, respond 611 Double Zero, this is Sheriff's Office, Sterling Library, see you hot. Clinic 616 Charlie, respond 6 Bravo, Box 611 Double Zero. This is the Sheriff's Office, Sterling Library, 22330 South Sterling Boulevard. Unit 1, 16-year-old male, seems hot. Sheriff's Office is in route 2004.

Medic 15 Charlie responding 6 Bravo, Box 611-00, Interpol, Cetus Hot, Sterling Library, 22330, South Sterling Boulevard, Unit 117. 16-year-old male, went to the bathroom, poor believes any drugs involved, SNS 2005.

0: 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Sheriff's Office, scene is cold.
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0: guy at 604 from 9 to 6 22. 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I'm going to get you a 360 on that.
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0: 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Got three in the front, three in the rear. All conditions, all sides. Gas meters on the outside.
1: 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Normal conditions. Gas meter side, Charlie.
0: 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I'll be establishing Cape Park Command. Still arrival time, 644.
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3: King Cruz, one patch.
4: Medic 614, Charlie. 2015.
0: Battalion 604, front command. We got 000, 21.1 oxygen at the front door. We're going to go investigate. We got a slight odor.
1: Okay, I'm direct on your range at the front door. You have a slight odor. I catch you if you live towards or not.
0: Yes, sir. We're labeling 123.
1: Okay, labeling 123.

0: Wow, on the down 6 or a 4 hill, too.
1: 04 long.
0: Go ahead. Still all the same readings, slight over, and number one floor. We're trying to figure out if it's the fireplace or the range. Be able to get back to you in a few minutes.
2: Okay. Triple zeros across the board, 20.9 oxygen on number one floor. If you investigate any other floors, and also need additional help.
0: Has the same readings all three floors. We do not need any additional assistance right now. I think I narrowed it down to the range. Homeowners were cooking earlier, and it was having issues getting heat in the oven. So we're going to double check that secure fire.

0: Command from Loud. You are 10 minutes into your incident. You are 10 minutes into your incident.
1: From Loud, checking status.
2: We're good.
1: Medic 619, it is 619, respond, 6 Bravo, 1, 619, 15, trouble breathing, 25170, Justice Drive. 619 is 6 Bravo, 1, 619, 15, trouble breathing, 25170, Justice Drive, crash rate Ulysses Street.
3: 9604, how's the name?
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4: 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Switching back to Bravo.
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619 and 619 responding, 6 Bravo, Box 61915, control breathing, 25170, Justice Drive, Cross Street, Ulysses Street, London, Don Terrace. 62-year-old male, trouble breathing. There's a ramp on the front steps. They go down to the basement. You should use the basement.

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Korean Way. Ignition control for Sussex Bravo Box 6104 fire alarm. Number 5. Bavarian Way. Exit Northbourne Pike. 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

begin and start responding to travel about 6204, fire alarm 5, number 5, Bavarian Way, Cross Street, Berlin, North Berlin Pike. Calls from the site, smoke alarms is beeping. 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

Engine 619, Haven 609 Bravo, responding 6 Bravo. 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Engine 619, Haven 609, response 3 Bravo, box 61915, vehicle ID. 24950, Brian Sanchez, Cross Street, Tall Cedar Parkway. 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

Yeah, 625 Charlie. Tower 611, respond 6 Bravo, box 618 Sydney. Trouble breathing, 118 A lane. Early Tower 611, respond 6 Bravo, box 618 16. Trouble breathing, 118 Penny Lane, Cross Street, Westgate Court. 61-year-old male, trouble breathing, 2051.

Relaxing, Global South, Dirt Community Center, 24950 Rising Center Drive, Cross Street, Gunnery Square, and Dell Cedars Parkway. Check versus e-bike. Driver of the e-bike has some cuts. The caller will be located in the back parking lot, 2052. Next, 625 Charlie Tower 611 responding, 6 Bravo Box 6 18 16, trouble breathing, 118 Penny Lane, Cross Street, Westgate Court, and Willow Place. 61-year-old male having trouble breathing, history of COPD, 2052.

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1: That's correct. 2116.

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Means I'm in 623, Manson 623, responding 6 Bravo Mike 62302, sick person 43342, Farringdon Square, Cross Streets, Charing Cross Terrace. 30-year-old female, history of psychosis. She's seen my responses. History of being agitated to the husband, 2127.

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0: Final 36.

Texas 16 Bravo, about 620-618 Kilo, traumatic injury, 15622 Silver Club. And then 626 response, Bravo, Fox 626, 18 kilo, traumatic injury, 15632, Rushery, Short Hill Road, 10-year-old female, 2133.

Primary again, Wolfie 26, respond to Bravo Box 26, 15622, silver plane. Primary again, Wolfie 26, respond to Bravo Box 26, 18, Kilo, Traumatic Injury, 15622, silver plane, cross street, Toronto Road, 10-year-old female, room 134.

Union 626, paramedic Union 626, responding 6 Bravo Box 626, 18 Kilo, traffic injury, 15622, Silver Plain, Cross Street, Tor Hill Road. 10-year-old female injury to the neck and head, doing gymnastics, will be located in the front yard, 2135.

0: 5-7-0-1. You heard earlier, inside gas leak assignment near the walk-in fire station 1. The address is going to be 308 Loudon Street, Southwest. Correction. Loudon Street, Southwest.
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1: Chief 604.
0: Battalion 604, Commander 601.
2: Go ahead.
0: If he's kind of walking to Station 1, advise me how to measure a gas on the first floor. We're on the scene. We're going to see a two-story single family. Homes were out trying to meet us. I'll be doing a 360. I'll get back to you with the situation. Initial readings at the front door were normal. 20.902
2: 000. Okay, engine 601, I'm coming to traffic. Also, if you can just get some staging locations on a water supply.
0: Yeah, Chief, we have a hydrant at the 100 foot mark down in a quarter past the house itself. Engine 601 at that plug. Engine 620 and truck 620 can stage at the entrance to the neighborhood. It's pretty tight. We might want to stage out on Loudon Street and walk our way up. We do have a slight odor of gas inside the home. My brother fireman is in the process of metering the basement now. The homeowner stated that they only smelled gas on the first floor. It's going to be two stories in the front, two stories in the rear. I'll have Loudon Street command for your arrival.
2: Okay, I'm good. I'm two copy of Mega General Nelson. Have the other unit stage on Loudon Street. If needed, we can walk them up.
1: Attention, she's 204 Loudon Street, 2141.
0: Thank
2: you. Go ahead, also speak up a little bit.
0: Meter the basement. Those were the same as the front door. 20.902 triple zeros. We're in the process of metering the first floor, messing around appliances.
2: Okay, I'm directing your readings in the basement, also your further actions.

0: Joseph Smith.
1: You are on scene at the Leffler Department permit, engine 601, and metering. You can go to the number 24.
0: Truck 620 is direct. We'll meet at number 24.
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0: Charlie 6 points on scene.
1: Alright, this is your vocal command. Go to command. Check the meter as well. It's located on side Bravo of the structure. Meter seems to be operating normally. I have the driver from engine 601 spray down with some soapy water just drive.
3: Okay, I'm correct. Is your odor concentrated anywhere inside the structure particular?
1: It is concentrated to the main level of the house. So it would be floor number one.
3: Okay, I'm broke. Main odor's on the first floor. Later in basement one and two.

0: Wow, this high is 604 is on the scene. We staged it in front of 304 Loudon Street southbound.
1: Battalion 604, Loudon Street, staging 304 Loudon Street southwest, 2146.

Ambulance 639 Bravo, paramedic 639, engine 619, respond 6 Bravo, box 639-41, unconscious person, Stone Spring Department. 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

0: Lakeview 14 Charlie, Rescue 6-1, respond 6 Bravo, Box Single 0, and Thomas, number 4.
1: Command from Lawton, you were 10 minutes into your incident. You were 10 minutes into the incident.
2: Lawton, situation's unchanged. Still investigating a odor on the number 1 floor. Normal readings throughout 20.92, 000s and all of other 3.
1: Lawton, correct, 2149.
0: 627 response, 5 Bravo Box, 52402, cardiac arrest, 5757, Solon Cup Drive. Medic 627 response, 5 Bravo Box, 52402, cardiac arrest, 5757, Solon Cup Drive. 70 arrest, 2150. 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
0: 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I'm going to go assume Loudon Street Command. Have my buggy passport drop off me soon.
1: I'm sorry, Battalion 2604 assuming the street command. Buggy drop off at buggy station 304 Loudon Street Southwest, 21 feet.

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1: Correct.
0: Come in from Engine 601.
1: Go ahead.
0: We haven't been able to narrow down a source. If you're okay with it, we can have truck 20 bring a fan to the front door. We'll ventilate it out, see if we can't get rid of that earth. Close it off and see if it goes back up.
2: Yeah, good go with that. I'm bringing Engine 620 up to investigate these few adjacent residents here to see if we have anything around their gas meter. I'm seeing a faint odor outside here.
0: I'm direct, Chief. I sprayed the meter on the Delta exposure. Didn't have any leaks around the meter there.
2: Okay.

0: Medic 615, Charlie, respond. 6 Bravo, Vox, Zipperman 04, have an emergency. Adams, call South Hudson Center. Medic 15 Charlie respond, 6 Bravo Box 6104, diabetic emergency, All Dallas Muslim Center, 46903 Sugarland Road, Cross Street, Northfield Drive, 20-year-old female, 2056.
1: About Forensic 619, according to notes, per the Sheriff's Office, everyone that service for party says,
0: 10-619, 2157.

615 Charlie, responding 6 Bravo, about 611-04, diabetic emergency, Adams, Hall, Dulles, Mountain Center, 4690, Cross Street, Fairfax County. 20-year-old female, has a little blood sugar, not responding normally, be located in the parking lot, 2158.

0: Command from Loud. You were 20 minutes in your incident. You were 20 minutes in your incident.
1: Loud, I'm Drake. Agent 601, truck 620 is in the process of ventilating. Dispatch address at 308. I have engine 620 checking 302, 304, and 306 of the exterior gas meters. There. You know, so you can push the timers back to 20 minutes.
0: Command loud and direct. Push timers back to 20 minutes. 2200 hours.

0: London, Dominic 17, Charlie.
1: Dominic 650, Charlie from London. We're confirming that your en route call had accidentally been closed out.
0: We're en route.
1: Dominic 615, Charlie, 2101. Correction, 2201.

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1: Okay, I'm going to

0: 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The exterior gas meters all seem to be operating and functioning properly. They're going to check 310. I'm going to release Medic 613 Delta and Safety 601. I'll retain the rest of the units on the scene for a little bit longer, okay?
1: Sounds correct. Medic 613 Delta, Safety 601. You've been released. 2207.

0: miles from refuge this morning. Medic 613 Charlie was transporting one to Lansdowne.
1: Rescue 620, 2208.

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0: accident or anything, you won't.
1: Go ahead.
0: We do have a significant error around that gas meter across the street. The address is 320. Right in that driveway where we were talking before.
1: Okay, I'm walking back outside now.
2: Me too, 16.

Medic 617, Charlie Respond 6, Bravo Box 635, thank you, stroke 15929, Bridle Path Lane. Medic 617, Charlie Respond 6, Bravo Box 635, thank you, stroke 15929, Bridle Path Lane. 74, all female, 2217.

0: 30 minutes into your incident, or 40 minutes into your incident.
1: 40 minutes into your incident. At the dispatch address, so I have a slight error in my captain. Investigating the exterior gas meter now on 320. Looks like we may have a leak in the meter. So go ahead and notify Washington Gas. I'll let you know further if we don't need them.
0: Lawn's direct, 2220.

Yeah. 635 response, 6 Bravo Box, 64046, entry one of the Cena slot, 445-48 Stephanie Drive, Country Group Alley. 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

Main scene is 635 responding to Travel Box 62406. Assist Sheriff's Office. East Stepney Drive, Cross Streets, Groton Alley, and Rockport Alley. Scene is hot. Female was punched in the side of the neck. 2237.

Mike, 650 Charlie from Loudon, try your sass. Six 15 Charlie, 2238.

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0: Situation 308 remains stable. Again, 4320 Loudon Street has been secured and tagged out. Truck 620 is going to go into service now. 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We determine command release the channel. Number 4, we did 601 on the scene awaiting Washington gas.
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Engine 618 Bravo response, 6 Bravo Box, 618-17, fire alarm, 47311 Westwood Place. 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

0: Engine 6 Bravo responding. 6 Bravo, box 6-18-17, fire alarm, 47311 Westwood Place, Cross Street, Main Street, Forest Court. 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

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Daniel 622, respond 6 Bravo, box 62203, fall off 19053, Kiphart Drive, Cross Street, Riverside Parkway. 47-year-old female, 2249.

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1: Go ahead.
0: 308 Bond Street, Southwest. Had a flight odor of gas on the number one floor. We were not able to narrow the source. We were able to ventilate. Washington gas is on the scene. Engine 601 should be ready to hazards.
1: Bond and Sec, 2308.

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0: And 4 Bravo, box 41521, air alarm 3701, Concord Quay. Tower 619, respond, 4 Bravo, box 1421, fire alarm 3701, Concord Parkway. Fire alarm 230.

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Fire alarm, 2319.

Jimmy Joe 3 Rescue 35 responding, 6 Bravo, Box 6, 11, 12, fire alarm, extended stay in there, 45340 Catalina Court, Crossroad Pacific Boulevard. 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Received an additional call from the alarm company stating the alarm was coming from 45345 Catalina Court. 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

0: 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North Lake Overlook Terrace. 20-year-old female, 2327.
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0: 635. Yes, I'm Southern 4, 2 story hotel with audible alarm sounding. It's going to be both 40 and 45 that are sounding from audible and visual alarms. Those are evacuated. This doesn't mean no hazards. Some alarms earlier in the day. We need an alarm to check with the FM, however.
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0: 345, that's in Japan. Okay, so this address in the 40 address, they send it says, I believe for the FM-614, that audible and visual alarms are off in both of the addresses here. And it's related to the dry system. There's no hazards, no flooding sprinkler systems, but they did not get a reset. So they had to improvise the panel and try to get a reset. And there's replacing the fire watch prior to. I'm not sure if they're still placing the fire watch currently or not. I was seeing if you could advise if they're still in the fire watch. But it's the same issue as prior during the day today.
1: Yeah, direct on the prior issue. Are you in contact with building manager right now?
0: Yes, sir, that's right.
1: Have they advised a timeline for a vendor coming out and assessing the system?
0: Stand by, sir.

0: 13 Charlie 4 1.
1: Click 13 Charlie, go ahead.
0: Just confirming, do you need a sheriff's office?
1: No.
0: Proceed 635 from one.
2: All right, I'm direct. Just put the nighttime manager's contact information in the notes, and I'll go direct with them.
3: We're direct. Thank you, sir.
0: Proceed 635 from on. Just advise you, the alarm company called back from 45345 Catalina 4, advising an additional alarm.

0: We're showing 45345 Catalina Court, place on fire watch. Did you also want 45340 Catalina, place on fire watch?
1: Yes, ma'am, that's correct.
0: Bomb direct 2339.

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Unit 139, Cross Street, Ashbrook Marketplace Plaza. 84-year-old female, 2347.

Yeah, 206 Bravo responding, 6 Bravo, Black Series 2212, 12-3, Wormwood, Ashburn, Senior Living, 44141, Russell Branch Parkway, Unit 13, Ashburn Marketplace Plaza, Ashburn Village Boulevard, 84-year-old female, L, 2348.

13 Bravo respond, 6 Bravo box, 5824, overdose, near Leesburg Pike westbound, Colonel Glen Circle. Bravo respond, 6 Bravo box, 5824, overdose, near Leesburg Pike westbound, Colonel Glen Circle. 26-year-old female, unconscious.

625 Charlie, Agency 15 Bravo, responding 6 Bravo, Mach 61824. Overdose, in the area of Leesburg Pike westbound, Cardinal Glen Circle. 26-year-old female, reported to overdosing unknown on what? In a black Kia Soul.

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0: Hey, 313 Bravo Engine 620 respond 6 Bravo Box 6804, just main 120 Washington Street, Northeast. Medic 613 Bravo Engine 620 respond 6 Bravo Box 6804, just main 120 Washington Street, Northeast, building number 5, apartment A, Alpha 11, Car Street, Blue Ridge Avenue, Northeast. 25-year-old female, phone number 31.
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0: Medic 625 Charlie respond 6 Bravo Box 61819 Hemorrhage 46396 Airtown Drive. Medic 625 Charlie respond 6 Bravo Box 61819 Hemorrhage 46396 Airtown Drive. Earth.
1: 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Double 033.
0: Engine 618 Bravo respond 6 Bravo Box 61819 Hemorrhage 46396 Airtown Drive. Engine 618 Bravo respond 6 Bravo Box 61819 Hemorrhage 46396 Airtown Drive. Pressure Rose River Terrace. 80-year-old male, 0033.
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1: Anyway.
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Rescue 635, respond 6 Bravo. Box 615 19. 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

0: cloud and 618 Bravo is on the scene. 6-story hotel, nothing evident, in normal conditions. 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

Ambulance 607, paramedic engine 607, responding to Bravo Valve injury 23758, Kilcairn Drive, Cross Street, Orkney Court, Glen Payne Way, 52-year-old female, injury to the head, patient's not responding 27.

615 Charlie, respond 605 611 Fair Person, 1613 East Jefferson Court. Hi, 615 Charlie, respond 611 Fair Person, 1613 East Jefferson Court, Cross Street, South Lincoln Avenue. 71-year-old female, 0350.

Medic 615, Charlie responding, 6 Bravo Box, 1211, known as 1613 East Jefferson Court, Carr Street, South Lincoln Avenue. 71-year-old female, plenty of high blood pressure, dizzy, 0334.

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Engine 620, engine 622, engine 606, engine 605, truck 620, truck 606, rescue 620, medic 613, Bravo, battalion 601, battalion 602, CC 601, EMS 601, operation 600, response 6 Delta Tac 11, box 620, structure fire, number 61, Hancock Place, Northeast. 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Engine 616, respond, 6 Delta Tac 11, box 620, structure fire, number 61, Hancock Place, Northeast. Call reporting fire in the kitchen, 0636.

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0: and 602 from the 620 on the scene. We have our own letter. That's your story number of town. I'm 360 back to you.
1: Engine 620 from Pike 01. Have you underwater, nothing up. 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Advised to come to the back, 0-79.

0: I'm 602 from it. Four. Nothing on Bravo Charlie. I'm gonna go ahead and search the line. I got command 3 arrival, 3. 620, go ahead and settle over task force.
1: I'm for Reckon, 620 establishing command, go over task force 0641.
2: Command from battalion 601. Correct. Smoke showing, stretching the line. Charlie, do your 2 out.
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0: 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Task was requested, Tier 642.
1: Want to see the number 61, Hancock Place. I'm okay with the traffic formation, 61, I'll go, man. We start operating near a two-story end of the road townhouse with smoke showing from the first floor on side end. Acid to truck 620 X rays gonna be the 2 hours. I'll get you out there in a second.
0: Three tiny establishing command.

0: Battalion 603 from Loudoun. Battalion 603, you can remain in service.
1: Engine 622 is on the scene. What I can do? We'll be abandoning apparatus. Hold on a second.
0: Do it, 641.

0: Maar make an announcement with the exception of the units from Company 20. All units in arrival to scene assume the and stage on our apparatus. Crews are investigating smoke on the first floor of number 61. There's a small fire in the laundry room in unit 61. Crews are checking for extension right now. All units are accounted for on fire ground.
1: Directly. To all units, suspension on the scene, number 61, Hancock Place, Northeast, with the exception of company 620 units, all personnel stage with their apparatus, 0646.
2: Engine 605 on the scene, all right.
1: 0646.
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0: washer dryer room. And if I have any fingers, cruiser checking for extension. I'm working on ventilation efforts right now. Units are accounted for. I'll continue on all units for a couple more minutes. I'll be back to you with an update in a second, okay?
1: Drive 0648.

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0: Number 61 Hancock Place. Had a fire in the utility room. There's no extensions. It's in 620. Truck 620 and rescue squad 620. It's about to the alarm and service. And I'll keep it on Delta in command for another couple of minutes, okay?
1: Master Recording 11-2, all units responding to on the scene, number 61 Hancock Place, and holding engine 620, truck 620, rescue 620, all others can return to service. 6 Bravo, ready. Holding command in channel 0684.

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Medic 623, advantage of 623, responding on 6 Bravo, about 623-14, for trouble evening. Latin Station, 4304 Central Station Drive, unit number 332, Cross Street, Eastside Drive. Male, not feeling well, dizzy, trouble breathing. 2717.

613 Delta respond, 6 Bravo Lock 613 Delta will be right inside retirement home. Bravo Lock 613 Delta zero injury from a fall, Morningside retirement home. 316 Harrison Street Southeast, Unit 121, Crosby Depot Court Southeast. 84-year-old male 0741.

Medic 613 Delta responding 6 Bravo Box 613 00 for fall injury, Morningside Retirement Home, number 316 Harrison Street Southeast, unit number 121 Bravo. Cross Street, Deep Court, South Street Southeast. 84-year-old male, patient fell, possible head injury.

0: Yeah, I think it's 926, right?
1: Go ahead.
0: She's been turning everything off now. There's 620, he's going to remain on the scene. Well, he finishes up his investigation. He's still at 926, not ready for service.
1: Okay, 11-3.

and Illness, 202 North Lincoln Avenue. Anyway, 615 Charlie responds, 6 Bravo Box, 6109 Illness, 202 North Lincoln Avenue, Cross Street Tavern, Court, 79-year-old female, 0750.

215 Charlie responding on 6 Bravo Box 709 for the sick person. Number 202 North Cavender Court, East Beach Road. 79-year-old female. Patient unable to walk or move. Front door is open. 0722.

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0: 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Time 2602, safety 603, Richmond. 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Time 262, safety 603, respond 6 Delta box 60. 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
1: 605-10-2602, caller, that's going to be odor of gas in the fellowship hall in the church, 380 East Colonial Highway, by 2-8.

0: 602 from engine 605.
1: Engine 602,
0: Matt. You've made the calls for the station. It's going to be an odor of gas in the central hall. We're going to park in the back parking lot, 100 foot mark, and the plug is out on Harmony Church Road, basically, in the stage there.
1: Copy, your last. Engine 602, copy.

0: Okay, 602 from engine 605.
1: 605, correct.
0: Two story. What is this facility? We're outside Charlie, 100 feet out. I have a at least 500 gallon propane tank I'm going to take hold of it right now. I'll establish farming touch command until you're running.
1: Two story, we're just flying calling you with propane cylinder. Has the mill been evacuated?
0: We're starting to figure that out. It's a 1,000 pound propane tank. Reading 65%. No orders yet.
1: Copy, 1,000 pound propane tank at 65%. Working.
2: Okay, I think you're good.

0: Sounds to me. Don't say that, actually.
1: I'm at the door to the city. But 30 is 20.9.
0: Just 20.9. Let's see if you have to take a plug on our meter truck.
2: Rice engine 602 is correct.

0: Okay, 602, come in.
1: Yeah, 602.
0: No orders. Leader readings are the same. We'll walk back out and talk to the occupants.
1: Gravity in the kitchen. Leader is the same. 0020.9. I'm on the scene. I'll go ahead and assume command.

0: command from engine 605.
1: Engine 605,
0: so with the occupant, officer through the kitchen, she doesn't smell anything now. We've got no changes in the rooms. We pulled the stove out, it's like grinded, all the lines are good. We're being pulled up to the tank hall.
1: Can you send someone to the second floor? Just walk to the second floor.
0: Pardon me,
1: if you know if I can send the truck up to you.

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1: I'm in for engine 605 on the second floor. I'm reading reading 17s. No orders. We've had one HVAC unit room

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623 Van Center 623 Bravo 623 20 unknown medical Lost Hotel 22390 Flagstaff Plaza 11 County Parkway. 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

Medic 622, engine 622, response 6 Bravo Bob 622-05, trouble breathing, Lansdowne Woods, Blue Ridge Building. 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

6.2 engine, 6.2, 6 Bravo, 6.205, Trouble Breathing, Lands Down Woods, Blue Ridge Building, 19375, Cypress Ridge Terrace, Unit 312, Cross Street, Magnolia Grove Square. 75-year-old female, Trouble Breathing, Weak, 059.

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Paramedic engine 611, tower 611, response 611, box 611-07, outside gas leak, 705, West Jasper Court, Cross Street. West Nick. 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

Redcan 617, 617, 6 Bravo, 6707, outside gas leak. 705 West Jasper Court, Cross Street, West Nettle Street Road. 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

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Advancing 14 caller response to Bravo Box. Ashley Road, Dresden Court. 41-year-old female, 0904.

Roger, Medicaid is 611. Call machine. Nothing evident. No one's evacuated their homes. We'll be out. 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Okay, 611-0905.

0: 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Paramedic 606, engine 606, responses Bravo Box 606, 14, trouble 20932, Cox Mill Court, Cross Street, Brewster Mill Circle. 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
1: Engine 620-620 responses, Bravo Box 613-05, fire alarm, Heritage High School. 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

Engine 620, Hertz 620, Cisco Bravo 620, Hertz 1705. Fire alarm, Heritage High School, after the Evergreen Mills Road, Southeast Cross Street, Battlefield Parkway, Southeast. The alarm coming, general alarm. Do not answer.

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Line for me, 6-1. Okay. Again, 2061, this is 20, go ahead. Alarm panel is still normal. Probably 28.

0: 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Lung Hospital, outpatient rehab center.
1: 13,000.
0: Response to Bravo Box 62205, illness. Lung Hospital, 44035, Riverside Parkway, Suite 310, Cross Street, Gifield Avenue. 55-year-old female, 0940.

0: 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Hypertension, dizzy. 0941.
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Advanced 612 Bravo, response 6 Bravo, box 612, 01 Kilo, illness 8770, Dutchman's Knoll Drive, Cross Street, Preston Hill Circle, 4-year-old female, 0956.

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Our medication 612 Bravo, respond to Bravo Box 612 0 Kilo, sick person. 3870 Decimal Drive, Cross Street, Crescent Circle.

Yeah, Stanley, 612 Bravo. Paramedic down 612 Bravo, 6 Bravo, 6120 Kilo, illness 38770, that's Benson Old Drive, across the grassy knoll circle. We're just going to drive. Right, we're female, not feeling well, dizzy, shivering,

engine 619, medic 609, Bravo, response 6, Bravo, box 60936, V, glad for them, Old Ox Road, Beaver Meadow Road. Engine 619, medic 609, Bravo, response 6, Bravo, box 60936, vehicle accident, Old Ox Road, Beaver Meadow Road. Vehicle accident, mail back out, 100 hours.

629 Bravo, 619, 6 Bravo, 690, 936, 8 o'clock, St. Louis Road, Beaver Meadow Road. Two vehicles, 23-year-old male checkout, chest pains in the airbag. Also, they have another driver fighting a back pain. 10-0.

0: 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We got two vehicles in the intersection and part of the road shut down. We'll be out checking.
1: Roger 6:19, 10-0-7.

Engine 602, advancing UN 614, Charlie. Regional Hero 4 vehicle off in the area of East Main Street, West Colonial Highway. Advancing UN 602-00 for vehicle accident in the area of East Main Street, West Colonial Highway. Two vehicles involved. 10.

Prince of Engine 602, Advanced 614, Charlie responding, 6 Bravo Box 602, W auto accident, East Main Street at West Colonial Highway. Two vehicle accident, don't mail for checkout, complaining of headache, 1011.

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1: Yeah, 1614 Charlie has one for eval. 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

0: 8635 Charlie response, it's Bravo Box 2423 for a fall of injury. 44675 Cape Court. 8635 Charlie response, it's Bravo Box 6423 for a fall of injury. 44675 Cape Court, unit number 130 Cross Street, Loudoun County Parkway. 88-year-old male, 1021.
1: Tower 611, just be advised, I'm showing you not recording. 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Medic 629, Charlie Tower 611, responding 6, Bravo Lock 618, 15, back pain, 21160, domain tears, profit, you take a square, hop square, 41-year-old female, severe back pain. Possibly from an unnatural movement. 1020.
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Engine 609, Medic 609, Bravo, respond. 6 Bravo, Box 609, for vehicle fire. 42496 Mayflower Terrace. Cross Street. Thimbleberry Square.

Engine 609, 609 Bravo, responding 6 Bravo Box 609, 21 vehicle fire, 42496 Mayflower, Cross Street, Thimbleberry Square, Springcrest. SUV fire appears to be extinguished, not threatening anything. 1046.

In main stages, 23 Tower 619 response, 6 Bravo Box 0921. 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In main stages, 623 Tower 619 response, 6 Bravo Box 0921. 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

0: 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Nothing evident, but Alpha Bravo. We got our own water on 15.
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Number 237 Fairview Street Northwest, Unit Number 410 Cross Street Early Avenue Northwest, 68-year-old female, 1100. 613 Delta 56 Bravo Box 0111 Psychiatric Emergency Spring 237 Fairview Street Northwest Unit 410 Cross Street Early Avenue Northwest Fort Northwest 68-year-old threatening suicide 1100 hours.

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1: Yeah, I'm at the alarm panel. 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
0: Okay, I don't think it's going to reset.

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0: 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Report of injury, emergency homeless shelter. Medic 613 Delta Engine 620, respond 6 Bravo Box 620, 24 call. Three-year-old female, 122.
1: Medic 16 Delta Engine 620 responding 6 Bravo Box 620 injury from a fall. Emergency homeless shelter, 19520 Meadowview Court, Prestry, Loudoun Center, please. 63-year-old female, fall. E2A total board, history of TBI and alcoholism, 1122.

Maybe it's ambulance 635, respond 4 Bravo, Boss 43913, mutual aid effect, 4 VLS emergency, 12406 Willow Falls Drive. Maybe it's ambulance 635, respond 4 Bravo, Box 43913, mutual aid to Fairfax, 4 VLS emergency, 12406 Willow Falls Drive. 91-year-old male, 1125.

SEN 635 responds to problem of pressure block 4913 C12406 Willow Falls Drive. 91 year old male, pain when urinating, 1125.

is 622, engine 606, truck 620, rescue 620, medic 622, battalion chief 601, safety 601, respond, 6 Delta, pack 11, box 62008, for fire investigation, Bella Bell Arena, Leesburg. Engine 622, engine 606, truck 620, rescue 620, medic 622, battalion chief 601, safety 601, respond, 6 Delta, pack 11, box 62008, for fire investigation, Bella Bell Arena, Leesburg. Number 1053, Edwards Ferry Road, Northeast. Caller's not on scene. 1127.

Engine 622 between 601, investigation, Bell Ballerina, Leesburg, 1053, Edwardsbury Road, Northeast. Party caller. Caller reported a teacher at the site stated a parent smelled something burning in the back of the studio. House center. Parent stated it smelled like burnt toast. 1128. 35 Earlhart Place, unit number 104. 82-year-old male. 1128.

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Oh, blood in urine. 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
0: Middle of the road. Nothing thrown from the Alpha. Be checking in.
1: 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Nothing thrown. Middle of the road. Thanks for the research, I'm clear.

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0: 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I never own water. Yeah, I was just not in the parking lot. I'm going to San Los Angeles for any race minutes before I was trying to 601.
1: 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Normal conditions, Alpha Bravo and Delta. 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
0: Next truck 620. 620. Slight odor of burnt food in the dispatch address. As a precaution, meter readings as follows: triple zeros, 20

0: 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point has already checked themselves up with no hazard sign.
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1: 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We got a odor in the original caller's address unit, cruiser.
0: Plaza.
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0: Assuming Edwards Ferry Road, command. 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
0: 6404 responding, paramedic engine 611 on scene, 6 Bravo Lock, 611 00 Chastain, William Waters House Apartments, 22365 Enterprise Street, Unit 223, Pressure Briar, Crop Plaza, Commerce Street, 85-year-old female, Chastain's, heart attack history, 1142.

0: Engine 622 from command. Do we have anything in 1057? Should we be free?
1: Yeah, upon further investigation, news don't join at all. The common hallway doesn't go over there.
2: Rescue 620 reported
1: the odor in the dispatcher dress is stronger once he's back in. Kicks on. Truck 620 is making their way up there now to check the units. It's possible that the fluid exhaust from wind stop is getting sucked into the pressure and taking over the HVAC units.
0: Okay, I'm directed.

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0: Go ahead.
1: Truck 620 confirming the exhaust from the wing stop is coming in through the HVAC unit for the dispatch zero. There's no hazard on the interior. Meter readings are all normal. It's going to be a good and safe call. I recommend returning the assignment.
0: Okay, on rack, pick it up from the wing stop. You just make sure we confer with the caller and advise him to work with property management to remedy so we don't need all officers from the suppression units to report to the command post. Medic 622, you can go in service.

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2: And 611 from Mike 404. 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

0: 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Advanced engine 623, truck 606, rescue 635, medic 623, advanced ambulance 623, battalion 601, 6601, EMS 601, 6 Lima, 612, vehicle accident, traffic, Ashburn Farm Parkway. Vehicle accident, some trap, 1157.
1: One of ten traffic at the intersection of Rail Stop Terrace, Ashburn Farm Parkway. Beep. One occupant trapped, airbags deployed, 1157.

Engine 620, paramedic engine 303, engine 619, tire 619, truck 436, rescue 620, medic 16 Bravo, battalion chief 401, battalion chief 403, safety 60. 11, 6 Delta Tactical, 620302, structure fire 43112, Hillmont Terrace. Engine 609, engine 620, paramedic engine 303, engine 619, tire 619, tire 436, rescue 620, medic 609, Bravo, potential 401, potential 403, safety 603, MS 602, operation Delta Pack 11, 620302, structure fire 43312, Hillmont Terrace, cross your Crescent Park Square. Coming from a balcony.

0: 9601 from truck 606.
1: Okay.
0: Not sure if he was rough. I'm on the scene, good location. I got vehicles.
2: 60.9.
0: I'll see if there was causing no entrapment. Check the occupant stamp. I'll talk to you in just a sec. Can't hear you from around.
1: I'm 1200 hours. Lieutenant G601, marking you on scene.
0: Hi, 601, correct. There's confirming wind traffic. And one transport unit. Doesn't appear we have any injuries.
3: Okay, I'm direct. Loud from the tank 601. Hold it with truck 06. And have issue.
1: Okay, loud and direct. Attention all units operating and responding to rail stop Terrace, Ashburn Farm Park, Parkway. Hold.
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1: 1201. Battalion Q601 from 11.

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0: 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Call a report. Smoke comes from the balcony.
2: The call requested permission to add on.
0: Call reported. Nobody came to the door when they knocked. 1202.
1: Loud from Battalion 601. You go ahead and show me on the call. 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
0: Battalion 601, 1202.
2: 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You copy that P635 requesting permission to add on should be first arrived.
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1: Okay, 601. Okay, 623, stay with us hanging out. That's correct.

0: Just doesn't need any confusion. You're gonna be the primary female, so that's cool. Everybody should get through you, okay?
1: Italian 6-1's correct, I'll be primary. Zephyr, Vintage 623, please go ahead and answer the call.
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1: 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We're good to go. They're right in front of me.
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2: Battalion 601, establishing Hillmont Terrace Command.
0: On the deck side, Alpha. Fire's out. We're good to know.
1: Rescue 635, your cutoff, repeat.
0: Small fire in the deck. Side, Alpha. Fire's out. We're good to know.
1: Ground direct. Side Alpha. Small fire on the deck. Fire's out. Checking for extension.

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1: RC 635, go ahead for command.
0: All right, small fire. I confirm that it is. We're checking for a finch right now, but it looks like we got it. We got it.
1: Okay. Confirming no extension interior.
0: Yes, sir.
1: Okay. Any need for the event?

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1: Loud from Hillmont Terrace Command. Small fire on the deck. 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No extension. 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

623 Truck 60 6 20 Meter 69 Bravo 10 2 6 0 3 6 6 0 1 EMS 6 0 1 6 Lehman Tac 31 Mark 6 23 0 0 vehicle exit into the building 22149 Headwater Terrace. Advance into 623 Truck 60 6 Rescue 6 20 Medic 69 Bravo 10 2 6 0 3 6 6 0 1 EMS 6 0 1 6 Lehman Tac 31 Mark 6 3 0 0 vehicle exit into a building. 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

0: 616 attack 31 box 620 300 for the vehicle I sent into the building 22149 Headwater Terrace. FM 16 attack 31 mark 620 300 assist with a vehicle accident into the building 22149 Headwater Terrace, Jim for 1 across the Springside Terrace.
1: No injuries reported. Driver is out.
0: Going to the back side of the building, 1230.

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1: 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We're going to be on the Alpha side. It's going to be the Hedra Terra side. 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Very minor damage. 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
0: And there's no injuries. 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It doesn't appear any facilities have been interrupted. 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Hold myself, rescue 620. 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
1: You're 10 minutes into your incident.
0: That's right. Rescue 6.0 on the scene, currently evaluating a wall just to determine if it's a load bearing. Any joints getting muted? You can continue the timers. We should be going in service soon.

076 Bravo 6904 outside gas lane 21168 Little Springs Drive. 6609 Rescue 6076 Bravo 6904 outside 6216 Laurel Springs Drive. Crash is out, Paul, please.

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0: 639, Washington Gas, with Steve, provided they didn't need any services from the fire department or nurse.
1: Okay, 11 strength, 1304.

Medic 635, Charlie, paramedic, 624, respond, 6, Bravo Box, 2416, full breathing, Ashby Pond, Leesburg Landing. Trouble breathing. Ashby Pond, Leesburg Landing. 4921 Audubon Square, Unit 114, Cross Street Maple Branch Terrace. 75-year-old female.

639 Charlie Paramedic Agency 24 responding on 6 Bravo Box 62416 for trouble breathing. 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Patient is shaking, feeling numb. And 1309.

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Patients having severe menstrual bleeding.

Highway 623, you're responding on 6 Bravo, about 623-14 for hemorrhage, 43810 Central Station Drive, unit number 160, Cross Street Eastside Drive, 44-year-old female. Patient's having severe menstrual bleeding. Medic 65 Charlie responds, 6 Bravo, about 618, double their injury from assault, unit high, 46418. Camtar Station Drive. Medic 625 Charlie responds, 6 Bravo Box 618 00, and from the assault, scene is hot. 46418 Camtar Station Drive, Cross Street Cedarhurst Drive. 2 for checkout, scene is hot 1330.

paramedic interim 624, rescue 635, respond 6 Bravo 1, 624-04, fire alarm 20913, reserve Wolf Terrace. Paramedic engine 624, rescue 635, respond 6 Bravo 1, 624-04, fire alarm 20913, reserve Falls Terrace, apartment 3, Cross Street, Sutherland Place. 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

Sir, Medic Engine 624, Rescue 635, responding on 6 Bravo, Box 62404, for commercial fire alarm. 13, with unit number 3, Cross Street, Sutherland Place. 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The sprinkler alarm coming from fire water flow. 30 feet.

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engine 622, paramedic engine 620, paramedic 622, advance 635, response to Bravo about 62250, Lima vehicle accident. Please repeat eastbound and Sully Road southbound. Engine 622, paramedic engine 624, medic 622, advance 635, response to Bravo about 62250, Lima vehicle accident. Please repeat eastbound to Sully Road southbound. 1437.

engine 622, paramedic engine 624, medic 622, van stable with 635, 6 per hour, 62250 Lima, vehicle accident. Philly Road southbound. 1 minute crash notification dropped in this area. Line is still open, can hear cars going by, 1438.

6206 response is Bravo Box 62205. Wonderful alarm. Liaison Woods, Blue Ridge Building. Engine 606, Toxic 06 response is Bravo Box 62205. 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

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Alarm currently, water flow alarm, parking lot Z1, sprinkler water flow, 1441.

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1: 6.2.
0: In check area, we found a southbound lane in the roadway on the ramp from 7 east to 28 southbound. There's no accident. Place all units in service.

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0: Lodge, Ranger 618 Bravo. We're on scene, three-story hotel. Still alarms sounding. Building appears to be evacuated. Whoever on water, we'll be out investigating.
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0: 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You guys come take more for assistance investigating.
1: 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It says there's two different pool stations, one near 208, near 212.

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1: Unable to silence. 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

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Gabriel male. 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Can't move from bed, 1520.

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Medic 635 Charlie responds, 3 Bravo Box, 3-0-2-15, unconscious person, gate Charlie 14. 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

635 Charlie 6 Bravo. 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
1: What?
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Today's ambulance is tracking Charlie response 6 Bravo Boxer 234 Kilo for fall of injury 3051 Hughesville Road. Advanced ambulance 614 Charlie response 6 Bravo Boxer 234 Kilo for fall of injury 3051 Hughesville Road, Cross Street Foundry Road. 80-year-old female C05.

Advance 614, Charlie responding, 6 Bravo Box 650, 34 Kilo, entered from the fall, 3051 Hughesville Road, Crushery Foundry Road, Lincoln Road. Female, fall, unable to get up, 1606. Nayla 614 Bravo, respond 6 Bravo, box 52, 34 kilo. Involve injury, 38051 Hazel Road. Nayla 614 Bravo, respond 6 Bravo, box 60. Fall of injury, 38051 Hughesville Road, Crown Street Foundry Road. 88 female, 607,

Tail leg 14 Bravo responding 6 Bravo Lock 6 here 234 Kilo injury from a fall 38051 Houston Road Pershing Foundry Road Lincoln Road. Ideal female fell down from dizziness. Complaining at aim 1607.

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Paramedic engine 611, medic 439, respond 6 Bravo, box 6002, 4 vehicle accident in the area of West Laurel Avenue, North Sterling Boulevard. Paramedic engine 611, medic 439, respond 6 Bravo, box 6002, 4 vehicle accident in the area of West Laurel Avenue, North Sterling Boulevard. 2 vehicles involved. 1615.

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Medic 613 Delta Response 6 Bravo Box 613-04 for fall with injury 1435 Hague Drive Southwest Cross Street Camp Cranwell Clay Southwest. Female 60-17.

Medics 13 Delta responding to the travel loss 613-4 injury from a fall. 145 Hove Drive Southwest, pressure Cranwell Place Southwest, Hauling Place Southwest. 4-year-old female, fell on a magazine rack, 1617.

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Medic 625, Charlie, response 6, Bravo, about 618, 95, Cursic person, patient first, Sterling, 47100, Community Plaza, unit number 100. 43-year-old male, 1652.

Medic 625 Charlie responding 6 Bravo Box 6 1895 illness patient first 47100 Community Plaza. 23-year-old male complaining of leg discomfort 1653. And 603 responding to Lake Baltimore County Stationville Fire Station 1103-4160 Rectortown Road. Respond on 11 Bravo 1653.

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0: 1713.

to truck 606, medic 606, with 9601, safety 01, respond. 6 Delta, TAC 11, box 60607, for an inside gas. 3900 Kirkland Street. Engine 606, engine 622, truck 606, medic 606, with chassis 601, safety 601, respond. 6 Delta, TAC 11, box 60607, for an inside gas leak. 42900 Kirkland Street, cross street, Boops Alley. Callers on scene, 1719.

Engine 6-0, six, returning 2601, responding 6 Delta Pack 11, box 6-0, 6-0, sound inside gas leak, 4290 over Parkland Street. From the site, home inspector identified gas leak under the stovetop. This has been secured. Returning 2601 from that, and your assignment is complete, 1720. 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

0: Loudoun Heights 625 Charlie, patch to Loudoun, please. Land down, Oscar.
1: Time 601 from Lincoln 606. We're going to be staging Hazleton in Kirkland. We do have on our Kirkland and Graves Lane. Sure, we're moving up to the 100-foot mark. We're forming the station.
2: It's at 606 is direct. Correction. Battalion 601 is direct.
0: Loudoun,
1: you have a patient
0: location.
1: Truck 6 is going to come around to the 100-foot mark. I'll be establishing Kirkland Command until arrival at the time.
2: I'm direct. Truck 606 moving up to Kirkland Street.
0: Hi, 1723.

0: command truck 606. 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Building has been evacuated. They're advising the home inspector is not on the scene. They found a leak under the kitchen sink at a regulator. I'm doing 360, I'll get back with you.
1: Instruct, building's been evacuated. Home inspector found a leak under the sink. You're doing a 360.

0: command from truck 606. Two in front, two in the rear. 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Label the floors basement 1 and 2. 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
1: That's correct. 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No readings at the front door. 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
1: No odor on the first floor. No changes in the meter. We are getting a hit at the CGI on the gas line. It's coming up from the basement under the island, kitchen island, underneath the stove cooktop. There's the gas was secured before we arrived. We're heading down to the basement now to check, see if we can find where that line is, just ensure nothing else is leaking under there.
2: Command's direct. 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Also direct, you're going into the basement.
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3: 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I think 615 Charlie engine 618 Bravo response 6 Bravo box 61895 for an allergic reaction patient first Sterling. Medic 615 Charlie engine 618 Bravo response 6 Bravo box 61895 for an allergic reaction patient. 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

Heavy Extension 623 Rescue 6 Place on responding 6 Bravo Box 6 2306. 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
1: Sam, truck 306. Check the basement, no changes in the meters. We have the manifold down here with the ring. 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

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Engine 620, Engine 610, 620, ambulance 613, Charlie, Battalion 2601, Safety 601, 6 Delta, stack 11, box 620-01, inside draft leak, 310, Stableview, Terrace Northeast, Cross Street, Bridal Corner Northeast. Yeah. We get the kitchen stove, 1733.

Engine 620, return to 601. You're responding for an inside gas leak at number 310 Stableview Terrace Northeast. Call came in from Washington Gas. Odor of gas in the kitchen. Possibly from this kitchen. 1733.

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0: 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Copy 28 around the scene. And to 620 position at 300 foot mark. 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We'll add our own water if needed at the corner at 324 stable view. Charge 620 is going to stop up and investigate. I'm going to go ahead and snap his command to your route.
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command from Truck 640. 340, no lower account, and normal conditions on the Alpha side. I'll get you in 1 second. That's right, just sort out. No conditions.

command from Charlie. Your side Charlie, normal conditions. Meters located on side Charlie appears to be functioning properly. And label the force. Basement 1 and 2. I'm going to get reading from the front.

0: Command from truck 64. Readings at the front door as follows. Triple zeros, 20.9 on the oxygen. All occupants are out. It is only in the kitchen area. We're going to continue to investigate further.
1: All right, triple zero, 20.9. You're going to need us to come out on top of the investigation. You can look what you have right now.

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No odors. On entry, no change in the previous meter readings. Currently counting, so

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0: 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We're moving up to the second floor. If you would like to come down here, I'll do a face to face with you.
1: I'll be on your way in a second. Dang, 6-1, tell the same.
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0: Mark, this has been intense. Good odor, incense, no hazards, nothing than normal on the meters. 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
2: Max 635, Charlie, rescue 635, 6 Bravo, 62416, Donald Payne, upon Leesburg Landing. 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

0: 635 Charlie West 635 responding to Skywalk 6.416 of Dollar O'Pain, Ashby Pond. 44921 Ottawa and Square. 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
1: And to 6236 Bravo 6213, fire alarm 44529, Wolfhound Square. And to 6236 Bravo 6213, fire alarm 44529, Wolfhound Square, Fire Street, Newfoundland Square. Fire alarm going on 1748.

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Engine 610-6 Bravo, box 60116, assist LPD, fire investigation, 01 East Market Street, Cross Street, Church Street, Northeast.

10 responding to Bravo Box 6016 investigation 101 East Market Street, Cross Street, Church Street, Northeast. Reports. Cord is hanging. There's red tape hanging from the power line. Power line's down. When you arrive on the scene, you need to advise if you need OPD to respond. 1751.

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0: 606 paramedic entry 6.4 responding 6 Bravo Box 6.408 injury phone call 20580 Hope Spring Terrace apartment 404 Cross Street Blue Ridge Feathers Drive 77-year-old male fell off the bed no injuries 1801 medic 635 Charlie from Loudoun checking status.
1: Okay, well.
2: Paramedic engine 69, advanced ambulance 6-0 Bravo, this is Bravo, 6-0-9-00, vehicle fire 3554, Kingsdale Terrace. 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

0: Okay. Miss Nemo, 635, 6 Bravo, Mike 62409, injured from a fall, 44744, mounted in place. Advanced name on 635, 6 per hour, Mike 62409, injured from a fall, 44744, Mountain Place, Cross Street, Duxbury Terrace. 2-year-old male, fall 1803.
1: Terrace, Cross Street, Herndon Terrace, Mohawk Terrace. Call reports, vehicle on fire in the driveway. 1803.

0: I'm responding to Bravo Box 62409, injury from a fall, 44744 Malden Place, Crosby, Duxbury Terrace, Exchange Street. 50-year-old male, fall, injury to the ankle. It should be located outside in the driveway. 18-04.
1: Engine 609 is on the scene. One car, looks like I found the engine compartment. It's actually in my house. I got my water. We'll be able to extinguish it.
0: 18-04.

0: 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We got to get Rock on the fire. No extension to the house. We're going to stay on turbo mouth on.
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ambulance is 13 Charlie in the 626 Bravo on 6.18 known as Pillow 12 Reesburg. Ambulance 13 Charlie in the 626 Bravo on 6.18 known as Pillow 4 Reesburg. 02 Desmond Plaza Southeast, Unit 301 Cross Street, Pukwon Drive Southeast. 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

0: 6:13 Charlie engine 620 responding 6 Bravo box 620 18 6 Parson Polish Rock of Leesburg 102 Desmond Plaza Southeast Unit 301 Cross Street Oakland Drive Southeast Brown Road Drive Southeast 89-year-old female high pressure ulcer 1818.
1: Well, I'm from Medic Engine 639. Can you have one duty fire marshal give me a call on the cell phone? I'll put my number in the note.
0: Well, I'm sorry, 1818.

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Descending 607 Tower 619, 6 Bravo Mike 603-00, fire investigation, Levi Hill Apartments, 1000 West Washington Street, apartment 108, Garcia Windy Hill Road.

Advanced Engine 607 Tower 619 responding 6 Bravo Box 60300 Investigation Lewis Hill Apartment 1000 West Washington Street Apartment 108 Cross Street Windy Hill Road Chestnut Street Call from the site caller report in Apartment 108 set off the alarm. Callers are also complaining of strong paint fumes in the hallway. Caller is located in apartment 106, 1822.

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6:20 responding. 6 Bravo, Buck 6:20-07, vehicle accident, East Market Street, 2 Leesburg Bypass westbound. In the area, no response from the owner, 1841.

0: Medicare 13 Delta.
1: Which direction are you guys heading? We didn't see anything in the initial report area. We're heading westbound on the bypass to the green light.
0: We'll be heading eastbound from 7.

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0: 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We're going to get an emergency. We'll check and then go service.
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0: LPD's unit 405 is not on scene of accident. He's just in area checking. Nothing found.
1: Copy, Loudon. We've checked the area. We went westbound on the bypass to the Greenway, returned eastbound to Everest Ferry. We found nothing. We're going to service.
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2: 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We're going out to the Greenway. 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

Advancement, medic 22, paramedic, engine 624, responding 6 Bravo, block 6416, full of injury, Ashby Ponds, Willow Crossing Building, 21144, Cardinal Pond Terrace, Cross Street, Maple Branch Terrace, Ashby Pond Boulevard, 74-year-old male, slipped on water in the kitchen, fell, injured a wrist and shoulder, 1902.

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San Simeon 609 Bravo, response 6 Robert Box 609 19, traumatic injury 22831 Hanson Park Drive, Cross Street, Passage Trail Drive. 9-year-old male, 1926.

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0: Van Pamo 635. 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